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99.9 WFRE with John Morgan and Kid Myself. It's Andy and Emma in the morning. Sans Emma today, Tuesday. Well, she had a late night last night. She was out at the Carroll County 4-H and FFA Agricultural Fair. Had a great time, and she's sleeping in. But she's also going to be covering for Drew, who will...

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0: 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Here it's Andy and Emma in the morning. No Emma until later this afternoon, but she is coming in. She's working. Nothing wrong with her. I had somebody a text said she hopes she's okay. Now she's doing some fill-in work. So, hey, lean and mean staff, we make it happen around here. As a matter of fact, I'm so lean and mean that, you know, I have nothing prepared for this point in time, so I decided I've prepared some tickets to give away. Everybody should know by now that the Montgomery County Ag Fair is coming up. It's kicking off next Friday, a week from this Friday, August 14th, runs through August 22nd. A couple of cool things that go, I mean, lots of cool things that go, but a couple of things we're going to be involved with. They've got the Red Eye Rodeo back on Thursday, Thursday, August 20th, the Red Eye Rodeo will be back, and I mean, that's cool stuff there. But on Tuesday and Wednesday, it's become a fan favorite every year. That's why it's back every year. The Renegade Monster Truck Tour returns to the Montgomery County Fair on Perry Parkway. And you could be there for all the high-flying, car-crushing action. It's going to be going on again Tuesday and Wednesday. The gates open at 6:30 p.m. They'll actually have monster rides earlier in the day. So if you go to the fair earlier on in the day, they'll have monster truck rides at 2 p.m. and then after the show at 9 p.m. But showtime is at 7:30 p.m. Tickets are available for purchase at RenegadeMonsterTrucks.com. 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But if you would like to win your way in to the Montgomery County Fair's Renegade Monster Truck Tour, the opening night of it, Tuesday, August 18th, we've got your way in. Not only am I giving you access to the Montgomery County Fair, not only am I giving you a parking pass so that you can get there and park very close at the main entrance at 501 Perry Parkway there in Gaithersburg, but also I'm giving you tickets into the opening night show. That huge package could be yours right now. We're going to play another round of Monster Truck or He-Man Villain. The names sound very similar. They're very convincing. I mean, the He-Man Villain sounds like it could be a monster truck and vice versa. We need you to get two out of three right. We're going to start with caller nine and go until we get a winner. Two out of three wins your way into the Montgomery County Fair's Renegade Monster Truck Tour opening night, August 18th, with parking pass. And you just got to call right now to play. 301-695-9373.
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2: In Montgomery County, there's an accident shutting down the roadway, 119 in both directions, right at Clopper Road. On 270 southbound, Frederick County delays, we're still seeing them from Urbana in through Hyattstown, and then as you're going by 124 in Gaithersburg. 15 southbound, some stop and go through Luckett's, 340. This looks good from Harper's Ferry to Frederick. 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Diana Gibson, WFRE Traffic.
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0: serving up a slice of serotonin. Thanks to the market at Deer Valley. Here's Emma Jay with your daily ray of sunshine on WFRE.
1: Filling in for Emma Jay today as she's covering this afternoon. But I love when we get to share good news about our very own community. And by that, I mean the country music community. Now, Baltimore Orioles fans sad about losing Adley Rutschman to the Boston Red Sox. But some good did come for people at Fenway Park. I guess some more good, since they got such a great player. But more than 35,000 fans attending the Zac Brown Band's Love and Fear concert at Fenway Park day before yesterday, on Sunday. All 35,000 received a free cruise for two after Zac Brown surprised the audience during the show. He said the giveaway was to celebrate the band's record-breaking 15th consecutive sold-out performance at Fenway Park, serving as a thank you to fans. Right before performing the song Same Boat, Brown announced that every concert goer would receive a cruise for themselves and a loved one. So, then and a guest, through Margaritaville at sea. Fans could redeem the trip on select cruises over the course of the following year if they signed up by midnight that night. Total giveaway valued at more than $40 million. I mean, some of the audience obviously in shock, surprise. Others said they had seen hints of this big giveaway. Margaritaville at Sea CEO Christopher Ivey said the company was honored to work with Zach to help bring this surprise to life for fans. It's a great way. I think every band should surprise their fans with a cruise.
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2: The biggest delay you're going to face this morning on 270 southbound is in Frederick County from Urbana in through Hyattstown. Minor slowing as you're going by 124 in Gaithersburg and the outer loop at the Capitol Beltway. Real heavy Tuckerman Lane to the American Legion Bridge. In Montgomery County, 119 Clopper Road still shut down for a pretty bad crash. 15 northbound looks good, Frederick Gettysburg. And this is brought to you by the Jiffy Lube Center. Diana Gibson, WFRE Traffic.
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That is Stella Lefty in Boston here on Free Country 99.9 WFRE. Stella just basically wrote half of a hook and half of a verse, put it out on TikTok. The song blew up. She hadn't even completed writing it yet. Went out on a date, came back, was like, oh my God, 90,000 views in the first hour. I better write the second half of this. So it took her a little while, but she finished that song, Boston. Now she's a huge success. So start what you finish. That is what we learned for sure. We're going to be talking to...

gorgeous, gorgeous day underway here at Urbana District Park. And you can finish off this day in an amazing way. It's the National Night Out. We're here with the Frederick County Sheriff's Office, and we could not be here without some very special folks, our friends from Smock Heating and Air, as well as Fortress Foundation Solutions, Fourth Dimension Fund Center, and also Danielle Bender with Karis Realty, again, making it possible for us to be out here. But you should be out here. You're the most important person here, and there's so much to see and do tonight. Going to be lots going on. And why might be a big question. Why does this happen? What is National Night Out? It's an evening that's it's built and designed so that stronger neighborhoods can be built and developed. They're connecting you, giving you an opportunity to meet firsthand, face-to-face, with the people who protect and serve. I'm talking first responders. I'm talking military. And lots more. So come on out and check it out. Like I say, it's not just informational. It's fun. They've got the Sheriff's Department. Bearcat is out here, so you want to come check that out. The climate, the kids are able to do that. There's going to be games and food trucks and so much more. We've got some gear as well that you can come by and pick up. Fourth Dimension Fun Center gift cards, as well as a Maryland Lottery scratch-off tickets and lots more. But you got to get them while they're still. Oh, I've also got some beach balls, too. Lots of fun for everybody. Come join us here until 8 o'clock. It's Andy Webb.

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0: 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That means it's time for our Thurmont Country Kitchen Nightly Trivia Challenge.
1: More than 1 in 10 Americans think it's actually not important for kids to learn this in school. 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